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Did your heart break? Does your heart break?

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Did your heart break? Does your heart break?

休息。

overcome. And I tell you why we shall overcome, because the arc of the moral universe is long.

I look up to the mountains. Does my strength come from the mountains? 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